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got me thinking, were you out drinking? 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I know, you know, we know you weren't down for forever and it's fine. 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Right?

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1: 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Ottawa weather.
2: A sunny start to the day, then a mix of sun and cloud late in the afternoon with a risk of a thunderstorm, winds gusting to 50 kilometers an hour. Today's high, 29. Tonight will be partly cloudy with a risk of a thunderstorm with a low of 15. For Sunday, cloudy and a 60% chance of showers or thunderstorm in the afternoon. Tomorrow's high, 21. Cloudy overnight, a chance of showers with a low of 12. For Monday, a mix of sun and cloud with a chance of showers and 19 degrees. And that's your Mix 98.5 weather. 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
11: Ottawa weather.
12: A sunny start to the day, then a mix of sun and cloud late in the afternoon with a risk of a thunderstorm, winds gusting to 50 kilometers an hour. Today's high, 29. Tonight will be partly cloudy with a risk of a thunderstorm with a low of 15. For Sunday, cloudy and a 60% chance of showers or thunderstorm in the afternoon. Tomorrow's high, 21. Cloudy overnight, a chance of showers with a low of 12. For Monday, a mix of sun and cloud with a chance of showers and 19 degrees. And that's your Mix 98.5 weather. 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
1: 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Ottawa weather.
6: A sunny start to the day, then a mix of sun and cloud late in the afternoon with a risk of a thunderstorm, winds gusting to 50 kilometers an hour. Today's high, 29. Tonight will be partly cloudy with a risk of a thunderstorm with a low of 15. For Sunday, cloudy and a 60% chance of showers or thunderstorm in the afternoon. Tomorrow's high, 21. Cloudy overnight, a chance of showers with a low of 12. For Monday, a mix of sun and cloud with a chance of showers and 19 degrees. And that's your Mix 98.5 weather. I'm Brad Ross.
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5: Ottawa weather.
6: Partly cloudy tonight with a 60% chance of showers and a risk of a thunderstorm with a low of 15. For Sunday, cloudy and a 60% chance of showers in the morning with a risk of a thunderstorm and a high of 21. Showers overnight with a low of 11. Clearing Monday and 20 degrees. And that's your Mix 98.5 weather. 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
0: Ottawa weather.
6: Partly cloudy tonight with a 60% chance of showers and a risk of a thunderstorm with a low of 15. For Sunday, cloudy and a 60% chance of showers in the morning with a risk of a thunderstorm and a high of 21. Showers overnight with a low of 11. Clearing Monday and 20 degrees. And that's your Mix 98.5 weather. I'm Brad Ross.
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Ottawa's best blend of old school vibes and today's jam. 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
5: Ottawa weather.
6: Partly cloudy tonight with a 60% chance of showers and a risk of a thunderstorm with a low of 15. For Sunday, cloudy and a 60% chance of showers in the morning with a risk of a thunderstorm and a high of 21. Showers overnight with a low of 11. Clearing Monday and 20 degrees. And that's your Mix 98.5 weather. 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
0: 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Ottawa weather.
6: Partly cloudy tonight with a 60% chance of showers and a risk of a thunderstorm with a low of 15. For Sunday, cloudy and a 60% chance of showers in the morning with a risk of a thunderstorm and a high of 21. Showers overnight with a low of 11. Clearing Monday and 20 degrees. And that's your Mix 98.5 weather. 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

0: 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Ottawa weather.
1: Partly cloudy tonight with a 60% chance of showers and a risk of a thunderstorm with a low of 15. For Sunday, cloudy and a 60% chance of showers in the morning with a risk of a thunderstorm and a high of 21. Showers overnight with a low of 11. Clearing Monday and 20 degrees. And that's your Mix 98.5 weather. I'm Brad Ross.
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0: 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Ottawa weather.
3: Partly cloudy tonight with a 60% chance of showers and a risk of a thunderstorm with a low of 15. For Sunday, cloudy and a 60% chance of showers in the morning with a risk of a thunderstorm and a high of 21. Showers overnight with a low of 11. Clearing Monday and 20 degrees. And that's your Mix 98.5 weather. 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